starting off with one of Mike Knox's

from his album that I have here in front of me, one of his many, many, many, many albums. This one is called Meeting of the Waters, and that was the first track, The Six Virtues. Moving on to Guy Strozzulo now. Wonderful, wonderful, wonderful, wonderful guitarist. Here we go. He's Guy.

Guy Straz. Silk Road is the name of that recording. Just lovely. Next one I'm going to play is quite an unusual piece. I thought you might like to hear it. I'm going to be doing the new venue at Newtown in the big church there. I can't remember the name of the church. It's opposite the Dendy, where Johnson Street Jazz, Colburn Avenue, Johnson Street Jazz now has moved to Newtown, and they lost their venue at Johnson Street Jazz, and this is the new one, and apparently it's very, very good. It's in Newtown, as I said, opposite the Dendy, 8 o'clock sharp it's called, and it starts at 8 o'clock, and there's been about three or four Wednesdays, and I'm doing this next Wednesday coming up with Paul Cutlin on flute. And then he'll change to the beautiful big bass clarinet. Just the two of us on stage doing some music. And we'll be doing this particular song I'm going to play next. We won't have Alistair Spence with us, beautiful Alistair, playing piano. There'll just be Paul and I, but it'll give you an idea of the sound we'll be going for. We recorded this quite some years ago, and Paul and I haven't worked together as a two-out like this. Well, we haven't just done two-out concert. We've done two-out recording long ago, but not a concert. It's quite a challenge, I can assure you, but exciting nevertheless. So I'll give you a little listen to a little bit of what you might be hearing next Wednesday at 8 o'clock sharp in Newtown. Paul Cutlin.

Alistair Spence and Paul Cutland and Susan Gay Dowling. I just love that song, and I am just absolutely delighted being able to work with two such magnificent musicians. I hope you enjoyed it, listeners. I hope you enjoyed it, that little beautiful little song. I think it was a Billy Strayhorn piece, A Flower is a Lovesome Thing. And I'll be hopefully singing that on Wednesday night at 8 o'clock sharp in Newtown, the new venue that's taken over from Johnson Street Jazz. 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Here you can listen to wonderful music and chats and art shows and all sorts of great things. Let's keep on with the music. What have I got for you now? I'm not quite sure who I've got. I've got Kevin Hunt, I do believe.

Oh, wasn't that just lovely? That was Ben Panucci with a waltz, that's called. A waltz. And I'm trying to find the cover to tell you. Where have I put the cover? Can't find it, listeners. Where are we? No. I can't find where I've put the cover to tell you the name of the album. So I'm going to play something else. Jen brought me in, which is just so kind, a new Javier Nero, is that how you say his name? Orchestra, jazz orchestra from New York. And it's a new recording. And I see that it's got, I think it's Veronica Swift is on it. I was watching her on Facebook the other day. By God, she was doing a wonderful job of the song she was singing. It was really, really a credit to her. Absolutely fabulous. So let's see what she's doing with this. It's Softly as in a Morning Sunrise. Now I've got to see where I am. I think I'm here, Veronica. Am I 5? Yes, I am. Let's have a little listen.

0: say, she really is a talented girl. She was with Javier Nero Jazz Orchestra, and that was Softly as in a Morning Sunrise. Now, I'm going to put you onto now someone that does a program here on Thursdays, I do believe, with Matt McMahon. It's wonderful. Dan Barnett from his album Snapshot. And I've got him playing a song that I hope to be singing on Wednesday. I'm indulging myself here a little, trying to brush up on stuff that I'm hopefully can pick up in my brain that I have to do that I haven't rehearsed. This is Gingy.
1: Sky, so vast is the sky.

Yeah, the wonderful Dan Barnett. Wasn't that great? Gingy. From his album, Snapshot. Going to cross the ditch now over to Phil Broadhurst Quintet over in New Zealand, out on that wonderful, wonderful label that I talk about quite regularly. Rattle. Is that a good name? Rattle. Okay, this one is, it's got a funny name, and I thought, now what's that all about? Just have a look here inside, get it up. It's called Knee Lever. Knee Lever. But what's it about? It's about a steel guitar. So there may be some of that on this track. I'm not quite sure. I don't know where this track's going. All I know, it's from a great selection of musicians from New Zealand, and it's on the Rattle label.

A Dance was the name of the little song that, he wrote. It was so lovely. It's from his album called Ben Panucci Trio, Short Stories. Well, you're listening to Eastside Radio, 89.7 FM, and it's coming up to 20 minutes past 11. Golly gosh, the time flies. I just love being here with you on Saturday mornings, just playing music and listening to music. I'm in my happy place in life. It doesn't matter how bad things are or how good things are. Give me a bit of music to look at, read, play, muck about with, and I am absolutely content with the world. It's a great escape, music, so I hope you find that when you're having your programs here on Eastside Radio. Lazy Bones has got great things happening. Camelot's got great things happening. Billy Burton's out there on Wednesdays at Avalon with his fabulous crew. There's all sorts of music going on around Sydney. And we've got a website now here on Eastside Radio. So you can just go into Eastside Radio's Jazz Gig Guide and you can find out what's going on at a lot of places. And musicians out there, if you don't know that it's there, check it out. You only have to say to Google or Siri or whoever it is, Eastside Radio Gig Guide, and they'll put you right onto it so you can see what's happening there. But there are other gig guides around, so just check out the live music. I know Butcher's Brew has been having some great stuff happening there. And, of course, as I said to you, I'm having my first night. I haven't been there to see the venue yet. Andrew said come and check it out before the night, but I haven't been doing very much because I've got this damn sciatica, which is not very good. But with music, the sciatica can just go to hell. Righto, on with the music now. That was Bonnie. And we're going to play, what have I got lined up? Ah, yeah, another blow person here, Matt McMahon, on Thursdays, has a great program with Dan Barnett, Blow. This is The Voyage of Mary and William, his grandparents, or great-grandparents. Would have been quite some time back, I should think, coming out to Australia from Ireland. And I've chosen a track from The Voyage called Harbour. This is wonderful. Matt McMahon.

Now, I'm just going to have to talk to you for a second because this silly Apple thing in front of me that documents all my music has decided to disappear. So I've got to go back to my... I've got to go back to my printout. Bruce has just arrived, by the way. He has just arrived to do his program, which is Hoodoo Kitchen. Now, what have I got here? I'm looking through my list of songs that I'm doing for you today. What did we do then? I need to go to Julian Lee. Wonderful Julian Lee. Where are you, Julian? Here. I'm just behind here, so I've just got to now try and catch up with what I'm doing. Julian. And I think I'm going to be playing a song called A Time for Love, which is number 8. I'll just put Julian on number 8. 1, 2, 3, 4, 5, 6, 7, 8. Is that 8? Yeah. here's Julian Lee. You've waited a few seconds, but it's worth it. From his album, Disconcerting Listeners.

Beautiful Julian Lee. Julian used to do a radio program here, had it all set out in Braille, do a wonderful, wonderful program, did our wonderful Julian, and that was a time from a time for love. Beautiful. Now, keeping that mood a little bit with Frank Sinatra.

That was from an album called From the Top. Frank Sinatra with It's Magic. I just love that man. I love his music. I love the wonderful arrangements that he has, the most superb orchestras behind him. Such a time in music. Beautiful. Such a time in music. Beautiful. Now, what have I got for you now? I think I've put on Barbara Morrison. Wonderful Barbara that's not with us anymore. She came out here quite regularly with Wally Reitman, our presenter here at Eastside, would bring Barbara out and she would work with all the guys and the musicians loved her and she was a great, great woman and a great singer. I've chosen a blues. We haven't done a blues today. This is Going to Chicago, Baby, and I Ain't Taking You.

Mary Lou Williams. Wonderful pianist, wasn't she? That's from the album, The London Sessions. She spent a lot of time in France. And, of course, that great little Tad Dameron song, Lady Bird.

A great version, Billy Eckstine. Never was a fan, but I'm much appreciating him more now when I listen to him. That's from a great album out on Verve label. It's the on Green Dolphin Street. Billy Eckstine sings in 12 great movies. So all of the songs on this, Moon River, Never on Sunday, Tender is the Night, The Good Life, all these songs with Days of Wine and Roses, they're all from movies. Out on Verve. Oh, well, it's getting close to midday. It's now 15 minutes to 12 here on Eastside Radio, 89.7 FM. And don't forget on Wednesday evening, my wonderful listeners that follow my concerts and turn up and say hello, which is gorgeous. It's at the 8 o'clock sharp, the new venue for the Johnson Street Jazz has moved to in Newtown, opposite the Dendy. Wednesday night, I'll be there with that magnificent reed player, Paul Cutlin. Bobby Gebbett.

That was from Bobby Gibbett. Bobby Gibbett, and I do believe it was called Jive 55 from the 2000 suite. Andrew Dickerson, Jonathan Schwartz, and Bobby, of course, and Roderick White and Andrew, I'm sure, is on it as well, are going to be doing a tribute CD, some original material that Roderick's written as to Bobby Gibbett, which I think it's coming out on Monday. It might even be out now. So I'll have to try and get Roderick in to have a chat about it and tell us all about it. It's almost time for me to go. Bruce is going to take over now and bring you fabulous music right the way through until 2. There's always great music here on Eastside Radio, as you know. So keep listening 24 hours a day, 7 days a week. And we stream on eastsidefm.org. And any of my lovely listeners out there, as I said, that come to my gigs, I'll see you Wednesday night with Paul Cutlin at 8 o'clock sharp. There'll be coffee available and tea, and I think it's about $30, and there is a concession price as well. But you can book online or you can listen online. They actually put it out live from 8 o'clock sharp. Okie dokie, I found this in the library and I wanted to play it. Matt Baker, he's working over in New York and very popular over there. This is one of his very early ones, and Matt is doing a version of a song that I hope to sing on Wednesday night, which I haven't done before. So it'll give me just having a little look to which one it is here. It's here. Love is here to stay. I'm finding it difficult to. I love you, Porgy. I love you, Porgy. I've got to make sure I've got the right number here because they're not numbered. 1, 2, 3, 4, 5, 6, 7. Number 7, I Love Shaporgi, and this is Matt Baker. So until next Saturday or Wednesday night, if you pop in and say hello, make sure you come over and say hi. I'm Susan Gay Dowling. You've been listening to Girl Talk here on Eastside Radio, 89.7 FM. It is now time for me to say goodbye, Matt Baker to play the song going out, because I've sent all my CDs off to someone who's doing a new program at another station and wanted some of the my collection, so I don't have some other time with me today. I just gave it away about half an hour ago. So Bruce will be with you at midday with Hoodoo Kitchen. Till next week, I'm Susan Gay. Bye for now. Bye.

Good afternoon. You're in the Hoodoo Kitchen with Bruce Bonges. That piece was called Congo by Duke Ellington from a marvellous recording from 1961, Piano in the Foreground. And on that track was just Duke Ellington on piano and Aaron Bell bass. Welcome to the Hoodoo Kitchen. Thank you very much, Susan Gay, for another wonderful program. I'm broadcasting from the Alan Slate studio in Paddington for Eastside Radio, 89.7 FM, streaming at eastsidefm.org and broadcasting digitally as Eastside Radio DAB+. You can also catch us on the Eastside Radio app. Today's show will be the usual blend of jazz from all eras, peppered with a little side dishes of blues and whatever here and there. We've got two featured albums in today's program. Guitarist Bobby Broom and his new release, Notes of Thanks, which is a tribute to Sonny Rollins, a musician that he spent quite some time playing with. And all the tunes are associated with Sonny Rollins on that album. That's a good one too. And the other featured album is one that I've just discovered. It's from organist Ben Patterson. It's called Live at Van Gelder's, and it comes from 2018. And that also includes a tribute to Sonny Rollins. Along the way, there'll be the usual kind of mainstream to hard bop to blues, whatever. There'll be Jimmy Witherspoon, Gene Ammons, Duke Robillard, bassist Brendan Clark, and a whole lot more. Right now, here is Lester Young. And I'm confessing, here in the Hoodoo Kitchen on Eastside Radio.

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A classic from Jimmy Witherspoon, Taint Nobody's Business, from a 1956 recording. The album is called Singin' the Blues. And before that, we heard the great Lester Young on tenor saxophone, with Oscar Peterson on piano, Barney Kessel guitar, Ray Brown on double bass, and J.C. Hurd was the drummer. We'll move now to another marvellous musician, the very accomplished Gene Ammons, with one of my favourite albums, recorded in 1958, Blue Gene for Prestige. And this track is called Scamperin', here in the Hoodoo Kitchen.

Good stuff. Gene Ammons from the album Blue Gene. The piece is called Scamperin'. And Gene Ammons, of course, was playing tenor saxophone. The trumpeter was Idris Suleiman. Pepper Adams, a baritone saxophone player. Rhythm section was Mel Waldron on piano, Doug Watkins bass, Art Taylor drums, and Ray Barreto at the congas. Time now for the first track from one of our featured albums in today's Hoodoo Kitchen. The album is called Notes of Thanks, and it's just been released from the guitarist Bobby Broom. And it's a tribute to Sonny Rollins, someone who he played with for quite a while. Excuse that silence, I just had to cough for a little while. And it's with a trio that Bobby Broom had for many years, bassist Dennis Carroll and drummer Kobe Watkins. And Kobe Watkins was also a musician who spent some time with Sonny Rollins. This is the theme from the movie Alfie. It's called Alfie's Theme, written by Sonny Rollins and played by Bobby Broom.

0: A live recording from a very nice organ trio under the name of Ben Patterson, who was the organist playing the Hammond B3. The drummer was Jason Tiemann, and Ed Cherry was the guitarist. The piece was called FSR, which stands for Four Sonny Rollins. The album is called Live at Van Gelder's, came out on the Canadian Cellar Live album in label in 2018. Before that was the guitarist Bobby Broom with his trio and a track from his album, recent album, Notes of Thanks, Alfie's Theme. And if things go right in the program later on, I'll be playing a couple more tracks from each of those artists from those same albums, Bobby Broom and Ben Patterson. In the meantime, here is Duke Robillard.
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Headlining the 2026 festival, alto saxophonist Ben Van Gelder and guitarist Raina Bass is a standout must-see event. The duo is celebrated for their fearless interplay and pushing boundaries. Leading Australian visionaries such as Andrea Keller, Barney McCall and James Muller will perform alongside award-winning artists of tomorrow, featuring Lucy Clifford, Lauren Samorsis, Josh Meter Trio and more. A spectacular day of contemporary jazz. 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

And this is Eastside Radio, and you're in the Hoodoo Kitchen with Bruce Bonges. Before that message, we heard Zot from a band led by the guitarist Duke Robillard from a 1987 Rounder release called Swing, as well as solos from Duke Robillard on guitar. Mike Ledon was the piano player. Scott Hamilton, tenor saxophone. Rhythm section, rhythm guitar, Chris Florey. Bass, Phil Flanagan, and drums, Chuck Riggs. Next up is an album from the wonderful Australian bassist, Brendan Clark, from, I think, a very nice album that he put out quite a while ago with Carl Dewhurst on guitar, Murray Jackson on alto saxophone, and Andrew Gander on drums. The album was called Stretch. This track is called Fi High. Brendan Clark on Eastside Radio.

bassist Brendan Clark with a track called Fi High, with Murray Jackson on alto saxophone, Carl Dewhurst guitar, and Andrew Gander drums. Let's have some Duke Ellington. This is Sweet and Pungent, actually written by Billy Strayhorn, and released in 1960 on the album Blues in Orbit, here in the Hoodoo Kitchen on East Side Radio.

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You can even let us know your favorite show to play it in. From one volunteer to another, we can't wait to

You're in the Hoodoo Kitchen with Bruce Bonges. We heard two tracks in that set. First up was the Billy Strayhorn piece, Sweet and Pungent, from the Duke Ellington Orchestra. And some of the key players there, I think, were Jimmy Hamilton on clarinet. And I'm guessing that was Booty Wood playing that wonderful plunger trombone solo. That was followed by Cactus Flower, with Julian Wilson on bass clarinet, Sam Anning on bass, and the late Alan Brown at the drums and cymbals. That was from a release from a few years ago called Sweethearts, Anning, Wilson and Brown. I'll move now to a compilation album I played a track from a couple of weeks ago, I think. It's called Amacord, Nino Rota, where various artists are selected to present their version of some of Nino Rota's music, notably for the Fellini movies. And I've picked a medley presented by Wynton Marsalis. And these include the pieces The White Silk, I Vitelloni, and Il Bidone, The Knights of Cabiria. From Wynton Marsalis, playing the music of Nino Rota, here in the Hoodoo Kitchen.

some of the music from Nino Rota, there interpreted by Wynton Marsalis. And there was the very distinctive tenor saxophone soloing there of George Adams through the middle of those selections. We go back now to 1966 and the trumpeter Lee Morgan with an album that he put out called Delightful Lee, with some great players on it, including Joe Henderson, McCoy Tyner, Bob Cranshaw and Billy Higgins. This is Night Flight. You're in the Hoodoo Kitchen on Eastside Radio.

That was Night Flight from trumpeter Lee Morgan from 1966 with Joe Henderson on tenor saxophone, McCoy Tyner piano, Bob Cranshaw bass, and Billy Higgins at the drums.

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My name is Mick Padden, and I'm your host in this celebration of jazz as an international music but with a distinctive Australian flavour. You'll hear from Australian musicians who've made their homes for short periods or permanently in New York, London, Berlin, across the globe. We'll showcase international musicians who are visiting Australia. 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And we will always hear from some of the female instrumentalists who are changing the face of jazz. 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
1: You're in the Hooter Kitchen with Bruce Bonges on Eastside Radio. Two different types of blues there. First up, the shuffle Back at the Chicken Shack from Rodney Jones playing guitar with George Coleman on tenor sax, Will Bulware, Hammond B3, Benjamin Brown bass and Eric Harlan drums. I'll be playing another track from that album right now. Not right now, but later in the program. And Back at the Chicken Shack was followed by Gambler's Blues from, yes, you guessed it, B.B. King. From what, to my mind, is one of his best albums, the 1967 Bluesway release, Blues is King, recorded live in Chicago, and one of his greatest bands, with Kenneth Sands, trumpet, Bobby Forte, tenor sax, Duke Jethro, organ, Louis Satterfield, bass, and Sonny Freeman, playing the drums. It's time to settle back now with Coleman Hawkins. The Hawk relaxes with Just a Gigolo.

The Bean, or the Hawk, whatever you want to call him, Coleman Hawkins. Recording for Prestige's Moodsville imprint in 1961, The Hawk Relaxes. As well as Coleman Hawkins on tenor sax, the other key player there was Kenny Burrell on guitar. Ron L. Bright was the pianist, Ron Carter playing bass, and Andrew Surreal playing the drums. Tenor sax player J.D. Allen has come up with some brilliant trio releases with his regular players, Greg August on bass, Rudy Royston drums. This is recorded in 2015 for his album with the name of Graffiti, and he calls this one John Henry.

some quite muscular playing there from tenor sax player J.D. Allen and John Henry. Here's a tenor player of a different generation, Buddy Tate, from his release The Texas Twister. This is Talk of the Town.

Buddy Tate, a tenor sax player with a brawny sound and a particular lilt to his playing. Talk of the Town was the piece. Cliff Smalls was on piano, Major Holly, the bass player, Jackie Williams, drums, as well as Buddy Tate, tenor sax. Here's another track from our featured album this afternoon on the Hoodoo Kitchen, from guitarist Rodney Jones and the album Right Now. This track is called The Groove Master.

track from Rodney Jones right now, featuring Rodney Jones, the guitarist. The track was called Groove Master. And on that track, which is the last one I'll play from that album in today's program, did not feature George Coleman. And I presume that the piano player was Will Bulware. He's not listed in the liner notes as a pianist, but he plays Hammond B3 organ elsewhere on the album. You're in the Hoodoo Kitchen with Bruce Bonges here on Eastside Radio, a program of jazz and jazz-related music. And I'm here every Saturday, same time, same channel. I would love you to tune in again next week. I hope you've enjoyed today's program as much as I enjoyed putting it together for you. I'll be here in the Alan Slate studio again next week. I'll leave you with Willis Jackson, another great Texas tenor sax player. This features some interesting players. Bill Jennings, a very unique guitarist, and Jack McDuff on the organ. The tune is called East Breeze. Enjoy. See you next week on the radio.

0: It's Earl here, Bundy Arvos. Beautiful to be with you again every Saturday afternoon in our new 2026 time slot. We are loving it here on the afternoons. See the sun shining out at the beautiful Bondi Pavilion windows here. Just went for a nice walk down the beach on this beautiful Bidiagal, Birrabirragal, Gadigal country. Wherever you may be tuning in and listening, it's a pleasure to be with you this afternoon. And we've got 2 hours of deadly First Nations music coming for you. We're going to go for the north, right up at East Arnhem Land, right down to the south, Lutruwita, and west, east, and everywhere in between. We're going to cross all genres for you, all soundscapes. It's going to be beautiful, as always. So thanks for hanging out with me. As always, Torres Strait Islander and Aboriginal listeners, be advised that the music you're going to hear is of those that are no longer with us. It's beautiful to pass on their story and their song right here at Eastside Radio. I'm going to be playing plenty of deadly music for you. We are on the land of the Gadigal, Birrabirragal and Bidiyagal. Always was, always will be. We would like to pay respects to elders past, present and emerging. So how are we all doing out there, Eastside family? It's been a real busy year, does it feel like? In the best way, there's been a lot happening. I feel like music's kicking. There's been events and gigs everywhere, which is so nice to see. I've been lucky enough to go play a few music festivals already. Seen some deadly artists. We'll talk about that. But to kick it off, let's really seethe into your Saturday afternoon. We're going to sit right back with the black armband and just relax. We're going to sink into a beautiful space here. And we're going to kick off into our 2 hours of deadly music coming for you. You're listening to Eastside Radio here with your host, Earl Weir, with Bundy Arvos.
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Amrakani.

Oh yeah, how we doing out there, Eastside family? There you heard Deadly Collab there by AB Original Briggs, Total Eclipse. There's a bunch going on there. Before that, we had Black Boy Coloured Stone. What an iconic track that is. And Yurimi Gundy, Fred Leone, Lady Blue, Emily Watamara. And up the top, we had Black Arm Band with Traditional Chant and Prisoner, Crystal Rivers. I just thought I'd slide that one in there for you. We've been very lucky and grateful to be able to play our tunes across the sacred land so much so far this year. With my band Crystal Rivers, we've been to played a part in the Paddock Festival down in Lutruwita. Also the Great Escape, Yarban Fest, Summer in the Park and Nam, back in my home Wurundjeri Boonwurrung country. Shout out to a mob down there. It's been a fun time playing shows everywhere, but also it's been even better is catching so many other deadly acts, especially in their festival lineups. Seeing Three Basan, Baker Boy, there was so much going down there. And how beautiful it is to share spaces with music and story with artists from all backgrounds and all walks of life, which is who we are. We all make up this planet as one breathing being, and it's so beautiful to be a part of it. Plenty of other bad stuff happened in the world, and you know, we've got to acknowledge it. But also, when we've got a beautiful sunny day out there like we do today here in Sydney, let's enjoy it, let's soak it in. I just seen a girl skateboarding past me looking like she's having the best time here at the Bondi Pavilion window, and that's the energy that we're taking out today through this whole weekend. Is skateboard, girl skateboarding energy. We're ripping it up, we're shredding today and all weekend and every day here at Eastside Radio. We're going to keep playing these deadly tunes for you. This is your mob radio program. Bundi Arvo is now on the Saturday afternoons, and we play all First Nations music.

I need you to all shut your eyes for a minute. We're going to jump in the car. We're going up the highway. We're leaving the city. We see the stars coming over the highway, the red desert, as the sun makes its way down. And we're going to soak in the beautiful sounds of Northeast Arnhem Land, because that's where we're heading for these next two songs. Take a moment, let yourself be free from the city world as we go hit the red dirt highway with King Stingray. 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

How we doing there, Eastside, Sydney, and that sunshine? Well, just saying we were dancing under the moonlight, thanks to none other than Coloured Stone. Before that, you were filling it with Numb artist Rona, Saltwater People, Chinese Braces, and I'll tell you what, today for the Saltwater People today, because that sun is shining, that ocean's got a nice glisten on it. I was just walking past a beautiful Bondi Beach before, as you're tuned in to hear, Bundi Arvos. Which means water crashing over rock. Right here, Bondi Beach, in the land of the Bidiagal and the Birrabirragal and the Gadigal people. I hope you're having a beautiful day out there. How is your day going? You getting some of that ocean? Hopefully you're not having to work too hard. I hope that you're having the best day that you can have out there through this beautiful Sydney summer. It's been a warm one. It's been wet lately as well, so it's nice to have the contrast. Let Mother Nature be kissed by the sun and then soak in some water. And then sun again, but hopefully not soaking up too much water. There was a bit of a leak coming down in our apartment over in Bondi. So, you know, them old roofs. Beautiful old buildings, and I hate to see all the old buildings go in this beautiful suburb, but maybe the roofs need a bit of work, and then we'll be right when it's hammering down with rain. But we're going to keep hammering down with these deadly beats for you. All the best that this sacred land has to offer. We got so much coming up. We got some from the local Zeppelin, Hamilton, Velvet Trip. We got some more Coloured Stone, Frank Yama. We love Frank. Marlon times Rala. Marlon's actually in town at the moment, supporting, performing with Hilltop Hoods. If you're heading along to that tonight, you'll be able to catch him. And yeah, some deadly bangers coming your way. So don't go anywhere. Hope you're having a great Saturday. And getting ready for a nice Saturday night. Happy Mardi Gras, y'all. Happy Mardi Gras, everyone. How good it is to see them colours out. Fly that flag. Have fun out there. Stay safe. Look after each other. Show everyone how beautiful and party this city can be. Let's lift the vibrations. We're going to rise them right up today. With the help of that Mardi Gras spirit, with the help of the Dreamtime and the ancestors, we're bringing it all out right here today at Eastside Radio. We're going to drop into Gundi Bong with Wak Wak Jungi. 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

There you heard the beautiful sounds. Frank Yama did a double play there for you, just because I feel like one Frank Yama song just isn't enough. So having the two back-to-back really sets you for this beautiful Saturday afternoon. Hope you're having a great time out there, Eastside family, and a beautiful weekend ahead. There's plenty happening out in the city. Mardi Gras, the streets are alive. So if you are going to be parking in the city, make sure you are ready for some traffic, some big pride traffic, which is what we like to see, big party energy in this city, because it does have one of the best energies in this whole world right here in Sydney. But wherever it is you may be, maybe you want to relax at home, there's plenty coming for you on Eastside Radio, so don't go anywhere. Amazing music for you all the way through the afternoon, the evening, the night, and every day. We love being able to present this beautiful music to you each and every day here. We're going to take it back now to one from Emma Donovan, Jimbler and Paul Cully. You're listening to Bundi Afternoons. I hope you're having a beautiful afternoon. You're here with your host, Earl Weir.

There you heard Briggs, Paul Kelly. I've done all the dumb things. I don't know there's many dumb things going on out there, but you're doing all the right things if you're tuned in right here at Eastside Radio, listening to Bundi Arvo's here with your host Earl Weir, playing the deadliest music this sacred land has to offer. Before that, we had Mitch Tambo with Wamba, Electric Fields, Don't You Worry, and You Don't Have To, because we're not going anywhere, right? Yeah, we've still got another 30 minutes of these banging tracks for you all. I hope you're having a wonderful afternoon out there. The sun's shining. It's a beautiful Sydney weather. Get out and enjoy the sunshine. If you feel like it, get along to that Mardi Gras event. It is popping off in the city. City Sydney is showing you exactly what it's made of this weekend, which is plenty of love, good times, festiveness. Let's get out there and enjoy it. We've got plenty more great songs coming on. And then don't go anywhere. We have got all the best tunes coming all afternoon, all evening, all weekend. Right here at Eastside Radio. Right now I'm going to play one by Emma Donovan, I Can Sing a Rainbow. We're going to really kick it back right here. I'm going to take it into the beautiful colours of the rainbow, because it is Mardi Gras weekend after all. So this is for all the mob out there and everyone celebrating Mardi Gras. I Can Sing a Rainbow.

There you heard the beautiful sounds of none other than Uncle Archie Roach and Arnie Ruby Hunter. Did you know that Arnie Ruby Hunter actually played her very first live performance right here at the Bondi Beach Pavilion back in 1982 as part of the Building Bridges series? It was run by Gary Foley and a few others, so a very, very historic to have, you know, one of the most significant black women that we've had, black artists, perform her very first show right here at the Bondi Pavilion Theatre. A pavilion, sorry. The sun's getting to me now. It's the weekend and I'm ready to go get amongst it. But yes, what a beautiful piece of history. What a beautiful song, beautiful voice. They both left us now for the dream time, but their beautiful song, story, carry on through us, which is one of the very many beautiful things about music. Well, we're going to leave you with, we've got time for one more song, maybe one and a bit songs, yeah, maybe squeeze in two, but don't go anywhere, there's plenty more happening on Eastside Radio for you. Thanks so much for joining me every Saturday afternoon. It's an absolute pleasure to be presenting all this great music with you, hanging out with you and checking in to see how your week's been and see how your weekend's shaping up. Hope it's a beautiful one for you all. We'll see you again next Saturday from 2 to 4pm. Absolute pleasure. You've been here with Earlweir, Bundi, Arvos, your First Nations Mob radio program here on Eastside FM. 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This one, Take No More, Kian, Emma Donovan, Archie Roach. 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

0: Ripper, and good afternoon, listeners. And you're still tuning into Eastside Radio. And the program now is Bamboo Hut, and they call me King Keith. And with me today, as per usual, is the charming, the lovely, the delectable, the Duchess.
1: Hi, King Keith. What an intro. Yes.
0: I like your black top.
1: Why, thank you. Thank you for today. Usually I'm wearing, bringing the color. Today it's you in the orange and the denim. All right.
0: Yes, Rebel, and you denim. Also in the denim.
1: Yes, truly. Yes, yes, yes. We're about comfort today. Keith, it's great. King Keith, I'm sorry. It's wonderful to see you.
0: And you.
1: Yes, friends, we are back live and direct. We are coming from the Paddington Town Hall. As King Keith mentioned, you are now in the Bamboo Hut and you are still listening to Eastside Radio, and you're catching us on eastsidefm.org. If you're streaming us, if you're listening to us on your radio, like in your car or at home, I still have a transistor. I know you don't have a dab. I don't either. You're listening to 89.7 on your dial. And maybe you're lucky to be listening to us in Jamaica and across the Caribbean, in which case you're catching us on Rhythm One Radio. And that's through rhythmoneradio.com. Now, please, we welcome you. We are opening our bead curtains of the Bamboo Hut, pulling up a stool, getting a drink and settling in for 2 hours. It's the Duchess and King Keith for 2 hours of the best of ska, Jamaican rhythm and blues, rock steady, high life, I reckon.
0: Yes, definitely.
1: And King Keith, what's in your bag? What's in your Mary Poppins magic bag? Like, seriously, friends, like, he just keeps pulling things out. It's actually like the Mary Poppins bag. You just keep pulling things out. Like, is that all fit? How does it all fit?
0: Oh, I don't know how it happens, yeah. But it does
1: magic
0: happen.
1: Magic sorcery.
0: Yes.
1: Yeah. What have you got in that magic bag for today?
0: Oh, in the magic bag, I've got ska,
1: yeah.
0: Which I opened with the first one.
1: Yeah.
0: And I also plan to play, hopefully, a few rock steadies.
1: Oh, okay. Yes.
0: Yeah. Also, rhythm and blues.
1: Excellent. Any and blues with rhythm, or we're going rhythm and blues today? Wait and see.
0: A mix.
1: Just don't ask now. Just wait and see.
0: Exactly.
1: Jeez.
0: Yes.
1: Hold your horses.
0: Yes.
1: You got to hang around to find out. But only the best.
0: That's right. That's
1: and of
0: right.
1: course, we both have the original rebel music. We both have reggae in our bags for today. So look, thank you. Thank you for coming. Stay with us. If you do need to dash off, you know, you can catch the program if you just log into eastsidefm.org/ Bamboo Hut, BAMBUHUT. And you can see some previous shows and our logs as well, what we're playing. And on that note, what did we start with?
0: Oh, listeners, when I do find a time, I am able to dig up to find a few tunes that I've never thought I still have.
1: Yeah.
0: And today I plan to open, which I did, with a Scatterlight tune that I've never played.
1: Yeah.
0: And it's called Don't Slam the Door.
1: Ooh, I'd never slam the door at you. I would never. And just on the moment of you know, mentioning when you have the time, because I know that you're a deadly dominoes player, King Keith.
0: So they say.
1: So, you know, he's busy, booked and busy, winning dominoes around Sydney. So thank you for digging into the bag and the collection for this afternoon. And what have we got next?
0: Oh, our next tune is a tune called Words of Wisdom by the then young Eric Morris.

0: Nothing Tried, and the continuation of that of the term is Nothing Tried, Nothing Done. And that tune was sung by Stranger Cole, a nice ska in my opinion. And the tune before that, it was made in the ska era, but it's a kind of Latin American ska-ish sort of rock, Jamaican reggae tune. It's the old saying, which is Jamaica's wheel and turn me, or we say wheel and turn me.
1: Ah,
0: wheel and turn. It's sort of a dancing expression.
1: Yeah, okay. That was a great one by Tommy McCook.
0: Tommy McCook.
1: Yeah, nice one.
0: Yes. And the tune before that, Words of Wisdom by Eric Montemorris.
1: He had some good words of wisdom in there too.
0: Indeed.
1: Like, yeah,
0: indeed.
1: These haven't really dated. They're still very relevant.
0: Yes. And listeners, the last of my ska for today is a tune called, it's an instrumental, in fact, by Tommy McCook and Rolando Alfonso, both saxophonists playing a old USA rhythm and blues instrumental tune called Trottin' In.

Music time indeed. You are in the Bamboo Hut with myself, the Duchess, and King Keith, and we are now going to bounce into some Jamaican rhythm and blues. I reckon King Keith set this up very nicely, as he often does, with trotting in. I'm going to bounce us into the Parapinto Boogie, and this is by Lloyd Clark. Classic.

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1: just a mockingbird,
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0: Yeah, I reckon the Sydney Jazz Conservatory Jazz Fest is one to check out. King
1: yes.
0: G? Yeah.
1: Yes. Most yeah. definitely.
0: Mm-hmm, mm-hmm. Friends, you are in the Bamboo Hut with King Keith, as I mentioned, and myself, the Duchess, and I've just been just keeping things a little raucous in here with some loose Jamaican rhythm and blues.
1: But if you're out on the road, it's a little bit chilly. And tuning into Eastside Radio Ooh. Will make a big difference
0: we'll
1: to you.
0: Keep you warm. They might be raucous, but they're scorchers. We just heard Silky, and that was, just listen to who's credited on this. We've got Clue J and his Blues Blasters. Ernest Ranglin, of course, that's who we were hearing. We heard Rico Rodriguez, Roland Alfonso, and I reckon there's someone else I've missed in there, but quite the group playing Silky just now. And before that, we had King Keith's favorite, one of your favorites.
1: One of my favorites.
0: Owen Gray, On the Beach, 1961. Fantastic. And we started with the Parapinto Boogie, and that was Lloyd Clark. Some top blue beat music right there from the very early 1960s. So we are smack bang in Jamaican rhythm and blues territory. But now we're going to, slow things down, because that was pretty fast, you know. And Rocksteady did just this. It just slowed it all down.
1: Mm.
0: And we're going to start this afternoon with Joe White. And this is on the Blue Cat label. And this tune, it's called Pretty Girl.

0: Ooh, Rocksteady's my favorite. And it's got to be obvious why. You know, these rhythms, these voices, they're beautiful. Such a short but beautiful period of Jamaican music.
1: Well said, Duchess.
0: Thank you. And I love to bring it to you every week. I really do. We just heard from the Paragons from their fantastic album, On the Beach. If you don't have it, you got to get it. Been reissued many times. If you have the original pressing, I just really want to be your friend. That was I'm a Worried Man. King Keith's got no worries over here. Before that, we had the sample. That was Courtney John. And he's a lucky man, kind of like how, you know, how opposite these tunes are, but with the same wonderful rhythm. Before that, we had Owen Gray with Give Me a Little Sign, some top rock steady there from Studio One. We also heard from Dermot Lynch with You Went Away, also on the Blue Cat label. And we had warnings from Henry Buckley, Beware of All Those Rude Boys. He's not wrong. I'm sure some of them were very charming though, you know. But would cause a bit of a ruckus too. And that was from the Meritone label. And we started with Pretty Little Girl from Joe White, as I mentioned, on the Blue Cat label. We are also listening to the a Duke Reed production, a wonderful one by Tommy McCook as well. One of my favorites. But I'm making some space because King Keith's handed me a wonderful record. Can't wait to play it because he's brought some Rocksteady this afternoon because he loves it just as much as me.
1: Obviously.
0: I know you do. I know you always have. King okay. Keith, what you got for us?
1: All right. Listeners, last week I missed Mother's Day, the big but is that, in my opinion, every day should be Mother's Day. And here's a nice rock steady by Al Campbell called A Mother's Love.

Willow Tree by Alton Ellis, and the last of my Rocksteady this afternoon is a tune called Book of Rules by the Heptones.

0: And you're still tuning into Eastside Radio, listeners. Yes, and the show now is Bamboo Hut. And the last tune was called Book of Rules by the Heptones.
1: Nice. Heptones produced some beautiful, beautiful rock steady. Thank you, King Keith.
0: Yes.
1: Now, friends, while I got you, because I know that you guys like the music that King Keith and I bring every week, as we have been for quite some time, but I got to tell you about an event coming up in June. So please listen up. The Rocket Ska and Boss Reggae Weekender. Yes, in June. It's the perfect thing to have at that time. They got some top selectors coming. You got Rudy. We've had Rudy Powell in the studio. Dave, Nick, and some very special guest DJs. They've got Davey the Kid Chavez. He's coming in from LA. He's coming from the United States. We've also got Stu Fooey Man coming in from Melbourne. And we've got Mark Reggae Fever coming in from Radelaide or Adelaide. I don't know. I just call it Radelaide. That's kind of cool. So you got some top selectors coming, some locals, some coming in from interstate, and some coming internationally. And it's happening in June. So mark your calendars, Friday the 12th of June.
0: So please turn up.
1: Friday the 12th of June. You're going to be heading to Leichhardt Otis Bar. They've got that ready to go. Saturday the 13th, the Botany View Hotel in Newtown. It's on King Street. Easy to get to. And then on Sunday the 14th, they're taking over Hive Bar in Erskineville. What an establishment that is. So one to check out. You got three dates there. Friday the 12th of June, Saturday the 13th of June, and Sunday the 14th of June. Leichhardt, Newtown, and Erskineville. V Rocket. It's already the middle of May, friends. So these dates are going to come by very quickly. So please mark them in your diaries and get on down there to support V Rocket, a ska and boss reggae weekender. It's going to be high energy and just some fantastic selections. Yes. Like some really, really fantastic selections. So please get on down there. All right, friends, we're going to take a little excursion across the Atlantic.
0: Ooh,
1: yeah, off we go in our very expensive airplane because flights are very expensive right now. And we're going to be hearing from Marijata, that's right. And the tune that we're going to be playing is
2: called
1: We Live in Peace. That's what it's called. And that's what I stand by. Right now. So we're going to have some high energy, high life for you this afternoon. Time to get up and enjoy this tune.

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National Volunteer Week is this month, May 18th to 24th, and we would like to reward all our volunteer friends with a song request on Eastside Radio. Just record a short message to us on your phone telling us where you volunteer, why you love it, and your song choice, and then email it to volunteer@eastsidefm.org. You can even let us know your favorite show to play it in. From one volunteer to another, we can't wait to

0: Hey friends, you are in the Bamboo Hut with King Keith and the Duchess, and yes, we are both volunteers. We do this because, well, I love King Keith, so I get to see him every week. I also love the music too. And Eastside is a fantastic.
1: Am I flattered?
0: Yeah, and Eastside's a wonderful community to be a part of. So we're really looking forward to hearing from you all, because I know that a lot of you are volunteers. You volunteer your time for causes that you love and believe in, or that are very near and dear to you. So yeah, let us know your favorite tunes. We can't wait to hear from you, your selections. And King Keith and I, King Keith has the magic bag. He can find it. If not, I'm here as backup. I might be able to find it too. If you want to hear some Jamaican inspired, or you know, foundation rock steady, we got it all. We can do it all here. So we really look forward to hearing from you. Okay, we just had a little trip to Africa where we heard just now from Pat Thomas with Don't Blame Us. And we started with We Live in Peace, and that was by Mary Jata, the wonderful West African Ghanaian band, actually. And King Keith has been handing me his records. He's ready to go.
1: Yes, and the first of my R&B is a tune called My Mother's Eyes. Yes, it still is Mother's Day today.
0: Well, Al Campbell said it should be every day. Oh, indeed. No, you said it should be every day.
1: We both did.
0: Someone said it should be every day.
1: Yeah, so here is Ray King singing My Mother's Eyes.

And the last of my R&B tune is called Heavy Sugar. It's an instrumental featuring saxophonist Lloyd Lambert.

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5: Yeah, friends, you're in the Bamboo Huts with myself, the Duchess, and King Keith. And we've just been hearing some heavy rhythm and blues. Heavy Sugar. That's a good one. I like that one. All right, and now you are in time for some reggae. It is reggae time up until 6 o'clock, which is when we gotta bounce out of here. So let me cut the talking and start the playing. But I just wanted to note that on Monday, the 11th of May, was the anniversary of Bob Marley's passing. So he died on the 11th of May, 1981. Now, I like Bob Marley. I actually haven't met anyone who doesn't. And often when I say, you know, I co-present a program called Bamboo Heart and explain the music we play, often the very first recording artist that the person I'm talking to will say, oh, so you play Bob Marley? I'm like, yes, we do. We do. And so I'm gonna start the reggae set with some Bob Marley. And I reckon this is a bit of a guilty pleasure for me, one of my guilty pleasure ones that I love of Bob Marley and the Wailers and that beautiful time. And it's jamming. I love it. It's a wonderful recording.
0: Me too.
5: Yeah. So let's just chill to jamming, friends. Bye.

0: 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That's why we do it the hard way. Whether going out or staying home, The Hard Way is the soundtrack for your Saturday night. A weekly broadcast of groove jams and soul beats. 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
1: Yeah, you got to join Jude later on this evening for The Hard Way. That's a great one. And then after us, in literally 15 minutes, it's going to be Bosch Radio. So let me skate through what I've just played. We've just played the Jamaican version, I guess, of the soul music that we're hearing from the United States. We heard John Holt maybe singing about me, the Duchess, Sister Big Stuff. Of course, that was G9's Mr. Big Stuff. Before that, we had Augustus Pablo with Too Late. And that is a version of course, It's Too Late to Turn Back Now. I believe I'm falling in love. I love that song. And that one was by the original, of course, the Cornelius Brothers and Sister Rose. And before that we had, ooh, It's a Thin Line Between Love and Hate. And the way that they were, you know, the original by the Persuaders, the lyrics, yeah, it is a thin line.
2: It's heavy.
1: Does she... Yes. Like me or hate me? Love me or hate me? So, and then before that, of course, I had two of my my favorites from Bob Marley and the Wailers. Of course, the anniversary of Bob Marley's passing was on Monday, the 11th of May, earlier this week. And we had Roots, Rock, Reggae, Bob Marley and the Wailers from Rustaman Vibration. And we started with Jammin', one of my favorites, and King Keith's too. I reckon a lot of people really love that song, and there's nothing wrong with it. No shame. It's a great tune.
2: Absolutely.
1: All right, King Keith, over to you.
2: All right. Thanks for the button, yeah. Duchess. Here is the first of my few tunes. This one is called This One Is For You, Mom, by Jackie O.
3: Yeah, you know, dedicate this one to my special mother and all mothers over the world. This one's for you all. Mama finds you done really struggle with us over the years. We love you. Love you, my mother, endlessly. Queen of my heart. All the mothers of the world, this is

0: Lady in Red by Busy Signal. And our next tune is, where are we? An old reggae. And this will take you back a bit, but it's a beautiful vocal by the ex-whaler, Bunny Whaler.
1: Okay, nice
0: and,
1: one.
0: Yes, and it's called Rastaman.
1: Vibration, cool. And look, we think this is the last one for this afternoon.
0: Okay.
1: It's crept up.
0: My gosh, our time has flown.
1: Yeah, remember when we were back in 1959?
0: Yes, it was a bit longer then.
1: Now it's 5:55 and we've got to start to make tracks. So look, yeah, thanks for the tuning in. Thank you for the calls. I heard from Kyle, who was very pleased to hear that we're back in the studio live and direct. It's really great to hear from you. And look, I second the call for, if you're a volunteer somewhere, please do get in contact with us with your song choice, whatever it is, and the program you might like it to be played on. We'd really love to hear from you, from one volunteer to another. It'd be really great to hear from you.
0: Yes.
1: And we hope you have a really good and wonderful week coming up.
0: Yes. Stay
1: safe.
0: Me too, listeners. Yeah. So it's bye from me and
1: me
0: bye
1: too.
0: From the Duchess.
1: Me too. And sorry, what is the record we're about to that you've handed me?
0: You're going to have a 33 great weekend, aren't we?
1: Yeah.
0: Yes. And the tune is... called, where are we? Rastaman by Bunny Whaler.
1: Cool. See you, friends.

Hello and welcome to Bosch. My name is Purity. I'll be with you for the next 2 hours. First and foremost, thank you to King Keith and the Duchess for the last 2 hours welcoming you into their bamboo huts. You're tuning to Eastside Radio 89.7. Hope you enjoy the show. This track is called Zombie in Dub. It's from the album Fela Kuti in Dub by Captain Yasarian.

0: Dancing in the Shadows of Motown. This amazing show recreates the dynamic performances of The Temptations, The Supremes, Stevie Wonder, The Four Tops, The Jackson Five, and many more Motown legends. 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

This is Massive Attack, Mad Professor, Nicolette. Track's called Eternal Feedback. It's from the album No Protection. Previous tracks you heard was David Bowie, Always Crashing the Same Car from Low. That's 1977, Final Berlin Trilogy album. And you had Graham DeWild with Fashion International A. This is The Clash. It's called Straight to Hell. It's from Combat Rock, 1982. And we're going to swerve and tip and turn our way through today's show. My name is Purity. This is Bosch. You're tuned in to Eastside Radio 89.7 on the frequency. Thanks for tuning in. I hope you're enjoying the show, whatever you're doing on this Saturday evening. It's coming up for 6:30.

0: 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What's more, there's a fantastic.
1: Three gifts, three victims, one deadly game. Three Reasons for Revenge is the new book by Dervla McTiernan, award-winning author of What Happened to Nina and the Cormac Riley series. Three Reasons for Revenge is a twisting and turning mystery novel. It's about a detective having to find out what connects three strangers with a missing woman after they each receive strange packages that tear their lives apart. Dervla McTiernan will be at the Bondi Pavilion Theatre on May the 5th at 6:30 p.m. to be interviewed about the book by literary interviewer Michaela Kalowski. 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

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Frequency is 89.7. This show is called Bosch. I'm your host, my name is Purity. Shout out to DJ Penthouse, Titwhip. And shout out to you for listening, for tuning in. And also if you are listening on demand from the archive, that's eastsidefm.org. That track was Luke Man with To The Sky. This is a throwback, Alicia Keys, Try Sleeping With A Broken Heart from the mid-2000s. You also heard System Olympia with Space Time.

This is My Light, My Worlds by Ryan Clover. Taking the show in a electronic direction from now until the end. That's 8 o'clock. We got an hour left to go. You're tuning in to Eastside Radio 89.7. This track coming is Manny Cuevas, Josh Cafe. You'll never know.

me what you see. You'll never know. Every day

Autotune is a raucous work of gig theatre set in Wagga Wagga in the early 2000s that follows Michael, a teenage music fan who discovers he has a strange superpower. The same way autotune technology perfects pitch, Michael finds he can time travel, autotuning his life to rid it of dumb statements, awkward pauses, and cringe jokes. 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

0: One of Sydney's most original jazz voices crossing cultures and genres is kicking off the 2026 series Jazz at the Lounge. 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
1: 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This is LTJ Bookham, track's called Music. Tracks before you had Flow Down Dub from Juni, Beckin with Chop That, Casey Clive and Shosh. All from SoundCloud. My name is Purity, you are listening to Bosch, Eastside Radio. We got just over 15 minutes to go before I will hand you over to Jude with the Hard Way. He'll take you through to 9:30 this Saturday evening. Thanks for tuning in. I hope you enjoy the show. Not much chat, just music.

This is my last track. This is Pixel with Rhythmic Instinct. Last track was Music by LTJ Bookham. And I'm going to love you and leave you until next week. But it could be me, or it could be Penthouse Titwhip taking over for me, steering the ship, holding it steady. But now I will pass you over to Jude with The Hard Way for the next hour and a half in his very, very capable hands. This has been Bosch. My name is Purity. On Eastside 89.7. Thank you to you, the listener, for listening. And we'll see you next week or some other time. Take care.

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Big shout out to Purity for Bosch Radio. How's your weekend doing? We opened up with Little Freak from My Neighbor Is. Okay, we've got lots to get through, lots to unpack, something old, something new. 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
2: 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I hope you're enjoying the show and having an awesome Saturday night. Let's see, we had quite a lot there. We had Latin Break by DJ Tron, Everything Is Changing, The Groove Collective, Go Head by Brisbane DJ Toby G, off the Take Things label in Brisbane, Mystical Funk, Gerardo Frasina, Doing the Do, another one by DJ Toby G. I just found that. And now you're up to date. I heard this the other day. I don't really know it, but now I do. Check it out. It's Marvin Gaye and Praise.

0: do my thing.
1: Go ahead.
0: I want to get into it, man, you know.
1: Go ahead.
0: Like a sex machine, man.
1: Yeah.
0: Moving, doing it, you know.
1: Yeah.
0: Can I count it off?
1: Go ahead.
0: One, two, three.

Yeah, you're listening to Eastside Radio 89.7 FM. That was FKJ, French Kiwi Juice, Better Give You Up. And before that, Get Up, Like a Sex Machine, James Brown and the JBs. And before that, Don't Think So, The Break, another French artist. And Love Supposed to Be by the Allergies. And up the top, Praise by Marvin Gaye. I don't remember hearing that one before, but I'm glad to know it now. And that's the halftime report right here on The Hard Way. Don't forget, coming up later, the take, not the takedown, the throwdown. All right, let's get back to the tracks. 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

0: 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Hello, mums.
1: And teachers.
0: And grannies.
1: And nurses.
0: And dads.
1: And minders.
0: And boys.
1: And girls.
0: And?
1: And?
0: Oh, yes. And you.
2: 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It's Jude with my show, The Hard Way, after many, many years. Still going, so thank you for supporting us. We have come to the end of another edition of The Hard Way, so thanks for your time. I'll catch you next week. Coming up next, Alex with The Throwdown. I'll leave you with Trunk of Funk by DJ Tron. Have a great weekend, and I'll catch you next week. See you later.

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1: ya. What are you talking about? Not listening.
0: Oh, okay.
1: No.
0: What about?
1: No.
0: I didn't say anything yet.
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Hello, and welcome to the Throwdown. I am your host for this evening, Alex the Axeman Floyd, as always, and I hope you are enjoying your Saturday night here listening to Eastside Radio 89.7 FM. This is the Throwdown. Beforehand, you were listening to The Hard Way with Jude, my main man. He's on a bike home. I don't know if it's raining out, but I hope he makes it home safe on the slippery wet road. Just then, we had a Timo Maas, couple of songs by Timo Maas, To Get Down and You Beak the Brakes, featuring Martin Beddinghouse. Timo Maas being a German DJ and remixer. And, you know, he came really to prominence in the 2000s. So, really good dance music from him. Take a listen to more if you enjoy his stuff. Let's carry on the show with a bit of... This is a bit more dance sort of music, bit of techno kind of stuff. This is Ain't No Love, Ain't No Use by Sub Sub featuring Melanie Williams. Yo, man, great dance track.

We had the who's who of British dance music there. We had Ain't No Love, Ain't No Use by Sub Sub featuring Melanie Williams. Sub Sub, group from the UK, of course. Twin Brothers, back in the 90s, a lot of music. We then had Since You've Been Gone, another by The Allergies, another group from the UK. Then My Spine by Fluke. And Ground Level by the great Stereo MCs, one of my favourites. Absolutely love them. Of course, from the UK. And then in the background, you've got a bit of Fatboy Slim with Love Island. I wonder if the show Love Island was named after this song. I like to think so. Hope you're all enjoying your Saturday night. It's almost 10 o'clock. 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Love Island by Fatboy Slim.

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1: 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From one volunteer to another, we can't wait.

That's right. It is National Volunteer Week coming up very soon next week, starting on the 18th. So, you know, in a couple of days. I believe it's 2026 is also International Volunteer Year, the International Year of the Volunteer. So to all the volunteers out there, to everyone who, all my colleagues at Eastside Radio who all volunteer and make the station what it is, even the people that, you know, volunteer outside of the station, thank you all for the work you do. It's not easy, but it's fun. It's fulfilling, no matter what the volunteer work is. And so, yeah, next week at the station, we will be celebrating those that volunteer in the community. Before that, this whole show has been really UK heavy. All the love to the Poms out there. A lot of big beats sort of music. We had Fatboy Slim with Love Island, Shake What Your Mama Gave You by Ski Whiff, and Bentley's Gonna Sort You Out by Bentley Rhythm Ace. All of those songs and all of those artists, very heavy in the big beat scene back in the 90s. And I think let's move away from that. We've got a bit of Australian music lined up for you. A bit more funky as well, a bit more in the style that the Throwdown is known for and loved for by you all, of course. We have Lance Ferguson, who is from Melbourne of Australia, and he is also the guitarist and producer and songwriter behind the Bamboos. I'll play a bit of Bamboos probably after this. Great sort of funk band from Melbourne. Lance has gone off on his own to make an album, The Rare Groove Spectrum, and this song is called The Rare Groove Spectrum. It's a nice funky number. I hope you all enjoy it.

Poets of Rhythm there with More Mess on My Thing. Before that, we had Pushing On by the Quantic Soul Orchestra. Give the Drummer Some by Nicodemus, The Real Live Show. And On the Sly by The Bamboos and Runnin' by Lance Ferguson, who is the sort of does it all for The Bamboos. Producing, songwriting, guitar playing. That's Lance Ferguson for The Bamboos, which group that sort of came together in 2001. Lance was the... They're from Melbourne. Lance was originally from New Zealand, but he's in Melbourne now and, yeah, doing a lot of cool, groovy, funky stuff for them. This next song we've got is... see if you can... It's by Luchito and Nestor. See if you can guess what this is a cover of. It's a great song, really funky, really cool. I mean, the original's great, but, you know, this one's got a nice bit of spice to it too. This is Luchito and Nestor with a very Latin version of Day Tripper.

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0: 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Belgian pianist Jeff Neve will join forces with trumpeter Toos Nobel to deliver an electrifying duo performance, fusing virtuosity and raw energy in a set not to be missed. 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

And that was Now Force by Jutro Mundo, a DJ from Brazil. And if you recognize that, if you recognize the instrumentals, that was Leon Hazelwood with Don't Push It, Don't Force It. Great track right there. Before that, we had What Would You Do by Dames Brown, a trio from Detroit, Michigan. Great ladies, great funky ladies. I definitely recommend checking them out. We've played them a few times here on the Throwdown. Then before that, we had Dusty Lagos by Aphrodisiac Sound System and Day Tripper by Luchito and Nestor. Tell me what you think. Did you prefer that version or the Beatles version? I don't know. I think I like the Latin flair, quite frankly. I think if I had to choose. But, you know, it's that time of the evening, unfortunately, where the Axeman has to say his goodbyes. Has to let you all go. Enjoy the rest of your Saturday night. If you keep listening, tune in at 11 for the Hairpin Turn with Matthew. He's got another great show for you all planned. He's working tirelessly to make sure he's got a great set list for you all. And of course, you are listening to Eastside Radio at 9.7 FM. This has been the Throwdown with Alex the Axeman Floyd. Thank you ever so much for listening. If you enjoyed any of the music played tonight, you can go to eastsidefm.org/thethrowdown and you will find everything that was played tonight here on The Throwdown, of course. And in spirit of what we just listened to with Now Force by Jutro Mundo, let's go bring it back to the original. This is Don't Push It, Don't Force It by the man himself, Leon Haywood.

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0: joy into your humdrum life. 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

0: A very good evening to you. Welcome to the Hairpin Turn, coming to you live and lugubrious from the Alan Slade studio of Eastside Radio, here in the beautifully appointed crypts of Paddington Town Hall. My name is Matthew. Thanks for tuning in. Thank you also to Alex the Axeman for those eclectic beats. And as a confirmed Beatlemaniac, I enjoyed that Latino version of Day Tripper. Alex will return with the throwdown next Saturday at 9:30 in the PM. Tonight's Danserie started with Joe Camilleri and Jane Clifton. Jojo Zepp from 1982 with a special long version of Taxi Mary, remixed by friend of the show, Binky Alfonso. Well, all the time is chic time as far as I'm concerned. Here's Niall, Nard and the gang from that very same year with Hangin'.
1: Hey, Theodore. Like, what are we gonna do tonight, man?
2: Theodore? You ain't hanging out with me calling me no Theodore.
1: Well, then, Slick, I said, what are we gonna do tonight, man?
2: I'm gonna get most down.
1: Oh, yeah? And do what?
2: Hang out?
1: Yeah.

Giorgio Moroder, from the soundtrack of Alan Parker's harrowing 1978 prison film Midnight Express, with Chase. Before Mr. Moroder, we heard the Marvelettes, a group who gave Motown Records its first number one with Please Mr. Postman in 1961. 4 years later, they came out with the mod favourite Danger, Heartbreak Dead Ahead, written by the team of William Mickey Stevenson, Ivy Joe Hunter, and Clarence Paul. Before the Marvelettes, Crazy Penis from Nottingham, hoping you are the same, with You Are We from 2002. The Hairpin Turn requests Exact Change, Please, after this message.

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Headlining the 2026 festival, alto saxophonist Ben Van Gelder and guitarist Raina Bass is a standout must-see event. The duo is celebrated for their fearless interplay and pushing boundaries. Leading Australian visionaries such as Andrea Keller, Barney McCall and James Muller will perform alongside award-winning artists of tomorrow, featuring Lucy Clifford, Lauren Samorsis, Josh Meter Trio and more. A spectacular day of contemporary jazz. 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
1: Maybe too intense for younger children.
2: I like to do a song of great social and political import. It goes like this. Oh Lord, won't you buy me a Mercedes Benz? My friends all drive Porsches. I must make amends. Worked hard all my lifetime, no help from my friends. So, oh Lord, won't you buy me a Mercedes Benz? Oh Lord, won't you buy me a color TV? Dialing $4 is trying to find me. I wait for delivery each day until 3. So, oh Lord, won't you buy me a color TV? Oh Lord, won't you buy me a night on the town? I'm counting on you, Lord. Please don't let me down. Prove that you love me and buy the next round. Oh Lord, won't you buy me a night on the town? 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My friends all drive Porsches. I must make amends. Worked hard all my lifetime, no help from my friends. So, oh Lord, won't you buy me a Mercedes Benz? That's it.
3: The final recording by the immortal Janis Joplin. Mercedes Benz, co-written by Janis, Dylan associate Bob Neuwirth, and beat poet Michael McClure. Released on the album Pearl in 1971. This is the Hairpin Turn on East Side Radio. It's obviously been a big week in federal politics. We had the Farah by-election a week ago, and on Tuesday the Treasurer handed down a federal budget that delivered long-expected and soon-to-be-long-contested changes to capital gains tax, negative gearing, and discretionary trusts. So, tonight's show is about money. Performing the B-side of their classic single, Aitmek, here's Desmond Dekker and the Aces from 1969 with Problems.

Another artist I'll have to add to my list of people I play more than once a month, I think. That's the king of jump jive, Louis Jordan and his orchestra, with If You're So Smart, How Come You Ain't Rich, from 1951. Before Louis, Thievery Corporation, from Washington, D.C., and guest vocalist Notch, with the title track of their 2002 album, The Richest Man in Babylon. You're listening to The Hairpin Turn on Eastside Radio. My name's Matthew, and I'm playing songs about money tonight. The invention of money predates historical records. There are indications that bartering systems existed in early civilizations between social groups that either had little contact or were antagonistic towards each other, but that more closely knit groups relied on ledgered debt and gift economies. Money as a tallied figure of debt or credit on a ledger predates coinage, that is, a physical token used as a medium of exchange, by several thousand years. Early European societies used tally sticks, as did African societies. Archaeologists have found such artifacts dating back around 30,000 years, and similar systems were in place in China and India. The first use of physical money was commodity money, that is, a physical object that itself has intrinsic value. The shekel, a term that is still used in Israel for its currency, began in Mesopotamia around 5,000 years ago and was a unit of weight for measuring barley. From 1975, here's Chicago saxophonist Eddie Harris with the title track of his Atlantic LP, I Need Some Money, featuring Ronald Muldrow on guitar, Bradley Bobo on bass, Calvin Barnes on drums, and Frederick Durf Walker on congas.

0: Romance without finance is a nuisance.
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0: Mama, mama, please give up that gold. You so great and you so fine. 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
1: It's a drag.
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2: And before the break, we heard Romance Without Finance, a Savoy A-side from 1946 by guitarist and singer Tiny Grimes. His quintet featured Charlie Parker on tenor sax. It's one of four recordings Grimes made with the Bird. Clyde Hart on piano, Jimmy Butts on bass, and Harold Doc West on drums. 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Ever since I decided that tonight's show would be a show about money, I've been really struggling to find anything useful to say about the subject. And it occurred to me at one point, I don't really like money that much. I don't like what I'm forced to compromise in order to pursue it. I sure don't like the kind of person I turn into when I labour too hard in exchange for it. Over the years, the feeling I get when I obtain it has grown less and less sweet, and the sickly, anxious feeling when I don't have enough to pay my debts and obligations has visited me a few too many times in my life for me to laugh it off. Hence my choice of songs tonight, I guess. Here's a perfect exemplar. From Funkadelic's 1970 LP Free Your Mind and Your Ass Will Follow, here is Eulogy and Light.

Father, which art

Thy kingdom came, this be thy year. 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
1: I scream silent comforts that are not heard. I panic, for I have not said a word. 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

cause I'm busted. 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I mean, like nothing. Forget it.

from the first band, or at least the first recorded band, to use the term punk rock, the original synth duo Suicide, from their second LP of 1980, produced by the Cars' Rico Kasek. That was Fast Money Music. Before Suicide, Ray Charles and his orchestra with the 1963 hit single Busted. This is the Hairpin Turn on Eastside Radio. My name's Matthew, and I'm playing songs about money tonight. I think the thing I dislike most about money is what it symbolises. I'm going to read you something from the Reserve Bank of Australia's website, talking about why money is necessary in society. If you live in a small village where you know and trust everyone, you may be willing to give up some of your fish catch today to others, in the knowledge that when you need, for example, clothes, the tailor will give you something to wear. If you live in a larger town, where you may not know or trust people so well, you probably won't give away your fish to anyone who asks, as you might not trust, for example, that a tailor will give you new clothes if you ask later on. In other words, the currency system asks us to put our trust in money and its value, rather than in people and their labour. Here's New Orleans funk band All That from 1997, with Back to Broke.

Award-winning musical comedian Gillian Cosgrove is here to talk about life. Not just her life, not just your life. Life as a concept and time as a concept. We're living in an age of relentless productivity where every second should be optimized. We're also outsourcing our questions to technology more than ever. 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Other people. 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
3: Good evening and welcome to the Money Programme. Tonight, on the Money Programme, we're going to look at money. Lots of it, on film and in the studio. Some of it in nice piles, others in lovely clanky bits of loose change. Some of it neatly counted into fat little hundreds, delicate fivers stuffed into bulging wallets, nice, crisp, clean checks, pert pieces of copper coinage thrust deep into trouser pockets, romantic foreign money rolling against the thigh with rough familiarity, beautiful wayward colicued banknotes, filigree copper plating cheek by jowl with tumbling hexagonal milled edges rubbing gently against the terse leather of beautifully balanced bank books. Sorry, but I love money. All money. I've always wanted money, to handle, to touch, the smell of the rainwashed florin, the lure of the lira, the glitter and the glory of the guinea, the romance of the ruble, the feel of the franc, the heel of the Deutschmark, the cold, antiseptic sting of the Swiss franc, and the sunburned splendour of the Australian dollar.
4: I've got £90,000 in my pyjamas. I've got 40,000 French francs in my fridge. I've got lots of lovely lira, now the Deutschmark's getting dearer, and my dollar bills would buy the Brooklyn Bridge.
5: There is nothing quite as wonderful as money. There is nothing quite as beautiful as cash.

Eric Idle's Money Song, a sketch from Monty Python's Flying Circus, re-recorded for the troupe's 1972 LP, Monty Python's previous record. You're listening to The Hairpin Turn on Eastside Radio. Here's a mordantly fun poem from my favourite living poet in the English language, Simon Armitage. This is Tenpence Story. Out of the melting pot, into the mint. Next news, I was loose change for a Leeds pimp, burning a hole in his skin-tight pocket till he tipped a busker by the precinct. Not the most ceremonious release for a fresh-faced coin cutting its teeth, but that's my point. If you're poorly bartered, you're scuppered before you've even started. My lowest ebb was a 7-month spell spent head down in a wishing well, half eclipsed by an oxidized tuppence, which impressed me with its green circumference. When they fished me out, I made a few phone calls, fed a few meters, hung round the pool halls. I slotted in well, but all that vending blunted my edges and did my head in. Once I came within an ace of the end on the stern of a North Sea ferry when some half-cut, ham-fisted cockney tossed me up into the air and almost dropped me. And every transaction flashed before me like a time-lapse autobiography. Now just the thought of travel by water lifts the serrations around my border. Someday, I know I'll be bagged up and sent to that knacker's yard for the overspent to be broken, boiled, unmade and replaced, for my metals to go their separate ways. Which is sad. All coins have dreams. Some castings from my own batch I recall were hatching an exchange scam on the foreign market and some inside jobs on one-armed bandits. My own ambition? Well, that was simple. To be flipped in Wembley's centre circle, to twist, to turn, to hang like a planet, to touch down on that emerald carpet. Those with faith in the system say, don't quit. Bide your time. If you're worth it, you'll make it. But I was robbed. I was badly tended. I could have scored. I could have contended. Here's Don Drummond and the Scatolites from 1964 with Silver Dollar.

Ladies and gentlemen, this is the very first time we're going to be performing this song.

Clyde McFatter and the Drifters from 1953 with their classic Atlantic single Money Honey. Before the Drifties, Sydney's gypsy jazz combo Monsieur Camembert with their rendition of ABBA's Money Money Money from their self-titled 2005 release. Well, the hairpin turn has just about reached its credit limit, but East Side Radio continues into the night with The Mix, a handcrafted selection of great tunes for your enjoyment, before Strathgordon arrives with Jammin' at 7 a.m. I'm going to leave you tonight with the last single from Peter Green's original incarnation of Fleetwood Mac. It is a dark cry from Green's soul. The Green Manalishi with the Two-Pronged Crown from 1970. Thanks so much for tuning in. And thank you to Richard for calling in and saying such nice things about the program. I really appreciate that. I look forward to your company next week. Thanks for listening. Have a lovely night.

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Here on Sundays at 4 p.m., Eastside FM 89.7.

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Or do you fear us? Fear us because my people hold the knowledge that

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From its roots in Africa to the sounds of New Orleans. All the way to the lively scene here in Sydney. 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

10 angels had dropped down from heaven. It was they who knocked on Satan's door. Upon getting turned away, 9 flew back, but 1 angel stayed. He did not knock again. He said,

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You've reached the voicemail of Jazz Horn, but I'm not home, so leave a message after the tone.

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3: 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That was beautiful. 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

0: 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Yeah, I'm here. 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
6: Yeah.

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Shango claps in applause. 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Memories in time, in

all rites of passage and then deliver us to our final resting place on God's green earth. Through life, death, transition, and rebirth, it is church. Spirit in motion, bodies like oceans blowing free as the lion's mane that floats upon the breath of the Nile. Our chants and tongues kiss the horizon to beckon sunset upon the glistening sweat of ebony backs. 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All technique in purpose and task. All technique in purpose and task. There's nothing modern about dance. It's as old as our past. Ancient tradition. It ain't in prima donna ballerinas so high on releve that they never reach the stars. Tutus and ballet shoes can't heal the people's blues the way a righteous bimbe cleanses.

in Congo Square. We cut a rug, cakewalked, jitterbugged while others watched, and watusied while the world waltzed. We sported Stacy Adams through cotton clubs, tapping out a SOS across the soul of America. Crowned by King, we kicked down barriers wearing Oxford.

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Applying Freezone from head to toe, we show enough innovative, show enough initiated, socialized to a civil demise. Yet we break only on the dance floor.

listen to no one but the rhythm of nature. 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We survived through music and dance, a trance of ritual tradition. We are the living key to the secret of balance and peace in this galaxy. The pivotal point of life's axis rotates through our very spines from the

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Eastside sounds alive.

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1: Good evening, ladies and gentlemen. Here we are at the domicile in Munich. Right now, domicile proudly presents the gentleman from San Francisco, California. Let's have a nice hand for John Hendricks. Yeah.

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When your triangle locks with my triangle, it forms a star. 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

Welcome to Strata Records, the sound of Detroit, reimagined by Jazzanova. I am DJ Amir. Jazzanova and I have put together one of the greatest projects I've ever been involved with. 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Peace, y'all. 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

Hey there, I'm Phyllis Foundas and welcome to Love Soul, your rediscovery of new and vintage grooves, mixed in with conversations starring local and global musicians, writers, lovers, thinkers and general joy givers. 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We're soul ready, are you?

Well, hello. It's Sunday morning, just gone 7:01 on Eastside FM. You're listening to Jam and Sunday. Strathcordon here for the next 3 hours, right through till 10 o'clock. We had some lovely rain overnight. Good to see rain. There's a weather pattern that's bringing rain to the East Coast, which is very welcome. Doesn't have a fancy Spanish name. I don't actually know what it's called, but anyway, it's here, which is good. And I think we're going to have a bit more rain, but hopefully some sunshine today too. I've got friends up in the north of the state who are farming, and they're going to get some rain in the next 48 hours, which is great to hear. But here on Eastside FM, we are broadcasting this morning from our Paddington studios on Gadigal land, and Eastside FM pays its respects to elders past, present and emerging. So, rain, rain, rain, music, music, music, right through till 10, as I said, on Jam and Sunday. So that's 7:02. Let's kick off with some Quantic.

Go-Go Penguin from their second album, appropriately called V2.0. Go-Go Penguin coming out of Manchester in the UK. That's pianist Chris Illingworth, double bassist Nick Blacker and drummer John Scott. And that was Murmuration. And before that, also out of the UK, Worcester-based, Worcestershire, Will Holland, otherwise known as Quantic. And that's from his album Flowering Inferno. He kind of plays every instrument. Will Holland, very talented musician, and Quantic have released lots and lots of albums. That one, Flowering Inferno. The track was Dog on a Rope. 7:10 now on Eastside FM Jam and Sunday. Strathcordon with you through till 10 o'clock. If you want to check out today's show, it's all there on the website. You can see what's coming up. And we're just two tracks in now. Let's head across the Atlantic. Les McCann.

0: 7:15 on a rainy but very beautiful Sunday morning, listening to Eastside FM, and we were listening to Les McCann from his album Layers, the track Sometimes I Cry, famously sampled by Massive Attack on their third album, and maybe more of that later.
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Well, it's just gone 7:24 on this overcast Sunday morning. So very good morning to kick back and relax. Grab a coffee listening to Eastside FM. Jammin' Sunday, that was John Scofield from an album called That's What I Say, which is all Ray Charles tunes. That was famously Hit the Road Jack, written by Percy Mayfield. But I think Ray Charles was the first to record that track before, well, who was playing on that? David Newman on tenor sax, John Scofield on guitar, of course, Willie Weeks on the bass, Steve Jordan on drums, Alex Foster on tenor saxophone, Earl Gardner on trumpet, Howard Johnson, there's a name, baritone sax, and Keith O'Quinn on the trombone. Hit the Road Jack. And before that, Kamasi Washington from his EP, Harmony of Difference. That was track two from that album called Humility. Cast of thousands on that EP. I won't go through all the musicians, but we'll keep the music

rattling on. I made a bad hit, I'm doing it wrong. I better quit before I go on. I get a free ride, I don't wanna go. I'm gonna see sights, I don't wanna know. I'm gonna

Well, I did say kick back. Maybe I could have chosen that phrase better. We're awake now, though, right? Yeah. Okay, 7:31 on Eastside FM. That was Belgium's Taxi Wars from the album Taxi Wars, and that was Death Ride in Wet Snow.

Across the Tracks, a journey down the road of Southern Soul, Gospel, Blues, Country and Associated Sounds. 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

You're listening to Eastside FM on this Sunday morning. That was The Vampires from their ARIA award-winning album Nightjar, Jeremy Rowe's composition, Na Pali. And Jeremy Rowe is very much on the road at the moment, touring in all sorts of guises under his own steam. The Vampires have also been playing recently, and another Jeremy Rowe's project, Visions of Na, are coming up too in about four or five weeks, I think.

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And if you stay on the website, you can see what we've played so far and what's coming up on this Sunday morning, Sunday the 17th. And we might keep it local now with Barney McCall.

And that's pianist Barney McCall from his 2015 album Marulbark, and that was the opening track Nectar Spur. A bit of an all-star lineup on that album. Julian Wilson on the tenor sax, Stephen Magnusson on guitars, Jonathan Zwartz on bass, Simon Baker on the drums, Mino Sinaloo on percussion, Hamish Stewart on the drums, and Shannon Barnett not playing on that track, but I'll give him a mention anyway. Just coming up to 10 to 8, you are listening to Eastside FM on this Sunday morning. I hope you're enjoying the show so far. We're going through till 10 o'clock this morning. Now, let's hear from Bob James.

0: Just coming up to 2 minutes to 8 o'clock, you're listening to Eastside FM on this overcast, slightly chilly Sunday morning. I think it's 17 degrees outside currently, and we were listening to a beautiful piece of music from Berlin pianist Henning Schmidt, the track Klar, K-L-A, Klar, and that was from his album Klavierum, if I pronounced that correctly, which I probably haven't, but it's a beautiful album. Love that track, love that album. And before that, Bob James and that very familiar piece of his from his album One, Nautilus, one of the most sampled tracks in music history. I think it's been sampled more than 400 times, but that's Bob James, great jazz keyboard player, his original version. Okay, we're just inches away from 8 o'clock. 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This is Jammin' Sunday.
1: Tune in for Speaking of Jazz every Sunday at 10 a.m. with Yvonne Blunt. A mix of jazz standards, soulful melodies, rhythmic R&B and vibrant world music. Hear the fascinating stories of the lives and legacies of the artists who brought the music to life. 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

That's Binker Golding on the saxophone and Moses Boyd on the drums. Call themselves Binker and Moses from their 2017 album, Journey to the Mountain of Forever. Just love the way people come up with album titles like that. And that track was called Fate by the River. And before that, a standard from the Cannonball Adderley Quintet, the work song, written by Nat Adderley, with Cannonball Adderley on the alto sax, Nat Adderley on the cornet, Barry Harris on the... Nat Adderley on the alto sax. Barry Harris on the piano, Sam Jones on bass, and Lewis Hayes on drums. Just gone 8:10. You're listening to Eastside FM. Bit of confusion there as we just come up to... getting close to the second hour of the program, but time to have a look at the album of the week.

0: That's the sound of Album of the Week. It's the show where we get two exciting new albums that have recently become available from all sorts of exciting genres from around the world. I'm Huey Phillips, and we'll be here every week, Wednesday at 3 p.m. here on Eastside 89.7 FM. So what are we playing this week?
1: First, we played It Knows You Exist by Noir Liturgy. This dark duo delivers brooding cinematic soundscapes. Then we played Viztone Sessions by Danny Wilde. This British musician is known for the blending of soulful vocals with acoustic roots and high-energy electric blues. Honey, don't be gone too long. 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

0: From 2003, that's Kurt Rosenwinkel on guitar from his album Heartcore, unusual album, co-produced by Kurt Rosenwinkel and hip-hop artist and producer Q-Tip. And that was track 6 from that album, Our Secret World, with Kurt Rosenwinkel on guitar, Mark Turner on the tenor sax, Ethan Iverson on the keys, Ben Street on bass, and Jeff Ballard on drums. Just coming up to 20 minutes after 8 o'clock on this Sunday morning, you're listening to Eastside FM and Jammin' Sunday right through till 10 o'clock this morning.
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2: Damn, it's coming.

And this is the time of the morning when we have a bit of a look at the traffic around Sydney this morning and also the weather. Right around the country, there are things happening in traffic. The Hume Highway near St Andrews Road at Ingleburn, there has been a car on fire there, so that's affecting southbound lanes. Campsie to Canterbury on Canterbury Road between Scarhill Street and Northcote Street, there's some roadworks scheduled. Stuff happening around Darling Harbour, but that's been happening every Sunday, so I don't think too much there. And Lane Cove, Burns Bay Road between Beatrice Street and Leon Street, if I've pronounced that correctly, scheduled roadworks. But guess what, folks? Don't worry about it. It starts tomorrow. And then lastly, there's some line marking today at King George's Road between Punchbowl Road and Mooresville Road at Wiley Park and Roseland. So that is the traffic, as far as I can tell. And now let's go around the country for a look at the weather. I'll just tone down the music there. Right now, actually, getting up to 23 degrees today, and we're not there yet. And, of course, there is a bit of rain around. Also, since I'm heading to Newcastle this afternoon, exactly the same forecast, getting up to 23, and there's rain in Newcastle as well. This is this weather pattern that's hit the east coast and will be around for a little while yet. Rain right up and down the eastern seaboard, which is a good thing. Melbourne, 17 degrees, rain. Brisbane, showers and up to 25 there. Over in Perth, unaffected by this weather pattern. Over in the west, 21 degrees today, but sunny in the west. In Adelaide, a possible shower there at 21 degrees in the nation's capital. It was foggy this morning, down to 7 degrees overnight in Canberra, and they're reaching 19 degrees today. 33 up in the top end, Darwin, sunny, of course, no rain. It is the dry season in the top end. And in Alice Springs, 17 degrees. I'll give Alice Springs a plug. 17 degrees, does get chilly in the Alice overnight. You're listening to Jammin' Sunday. That's the traffic and the weather. Let's keep the music rolling.

Adrian Sherwood from his album Survival and Resistance, and that was Starship Bahia. 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A shout out to volunteers from Eastside FM. National Volunteer Week is this month, starting tomorrow. May 17 runs through to the 24th, and we'd like to reward all our volunteering friends with a song request on Eastside Radio. So here's what you do. 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I'll say that again, all one word, volunteer@eastsidefm.org. And you can even let us know your favourite show to play it in, if you wish. So, from one volunteer to another, because we're all volunteers here at Eastside FM, we'd love to hear from you. And it's just gone 8:28 on Eastside FM on this Sunday morning, May 17, just a little over a week away till winter is with us.

0: Now that's the voice of Esperanza Spalding playing bass and singing on that track Song for Pepper from Mike Stern's album Big Neighbourhood. Mike Stern on guitar, Esperanza Spalding, as I mentioned, Terry Lee Carrington on the drums and Jim Beard on the piano and the Hammond organ. Mike Stern. Just gone 8:40 on Eastside FM. Before Mike Stern, we had the Tomasz Stanko Quintet from the album Dark Eyes, that track Terminal 7. First heard that track as a piece of incidental music on the television series Homeland, starring Claire Danes, who in that series is an investigator suffering from bipolar disorder, and quite a lot in that show. And there's a scene where she's driving in a car at night, she's suffering an episode, and that music was playing, and it was kind of perfect for the moment. So Tomasz Stanko Quintet, Terminal 7 from the album Dark Eyes. Now, I am not watching Eurovision. Maybe you are, doing everything at once, multitasking. I'm getting unconfirmed reports that Delta Goodrum came sixth. I don't know who won, but probably there's people with far greater accuracy. I might have to look that up in the next break.
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1: 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Don't miss Peter Locke live at the Lounge on Thursday, 21st of May at 7:30 p.m. Book now. 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

and at 10 minutes to 9 a.m. On Eastside FM, Sharon Jones and the Dap Kings, and How Long Do I Have to Wait? And we all have to wait a bit longer for Eurovision. I'm sacking my Eurovision correspondent. Misread the voting. 9 a.m., I believe, is when we know what happened. Apparently, Delta Goodrum put in an awesome performance, and there's still 10 minutes of tension awaiting. Apparently, she was fantastic. Okay, so we had Sharon Jones, and before that, we had Black Dub and I Believe in You. That's something of a mini supergroup with Daniel Lanois and Brian Blade on the drums. Trixie Whiteley sang the vocals. And earlier, we played some Les McCann with a very distinctive opening rhythm to that track, which was subsequently sampled by Massive Attack on this track.

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National Volunteer Week is this month, May 18th to 24th, and we would like to reward all our volunteer friends with a song request on Eastside Radio. Just record a short message to us on your phone telling us where you volunteer, why you love it, and your song choice, and then email it to volunteer@eastsidefm.org. You can even let us know your favorite show to play it in. From one volunteer to another, we can't wait to hear

Julian Lage on guitar, and he is coming here later this year. Tickets went on sale this week. I jumped on the website and got front and centre. So Julian Lage playing at the City Recital Hall, I think in September, certainly later this year. So looking forward to seeing him. I also think it's his first tour to Australia. Just gone 9:01. Getting a message here. Delta came fourth. I hope that's right. Well, I don't hope it's right. I would have loved to have seen her win, but she apparently has come forth in Eurovision, which is fantastic. So good on you, Delta Goodrum, at 9:01 on Eastside FM. That was from Julian Lage's album Arclight, and that was the Harlem Blues. Now, for a time, a bit of chick career.

0: You're listening to Eastside FM on this Sunday morning. Hope you're enjoying your morning. Overcast weekend in Sydney. Just gone 9:12. That was Chick Corea from 2013. That was The Vigil is the album, and the track was called Planet Chia, with Chick Corea on the keys, Tim Garland on the saxophones, Charles Altura on electric and acoustic guitar, Hayden Ferrand on bass, and Marcus Gilmore on drums. Very, very busy. And just repeating, yes, Delta Goodrum claimed fourth place in Eurovision. Bulgaria won, so happy days. 9:13.
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2: I am just a mockingbird,
1: will be performing with international pianist and composer Florian Ross, accompanied by strings. Belgian pianist Jeff Neve will join forces with trumpeter Toos Nobel to deliver an electrifying duo performance, fusing virtuosity and raw energy in a set not to be missed. International trailblazers performing alongside the best in Australian jazz. Don't miss the Sydney Con Jazz Festival on Sunday the 31st of May at the world-renowned Sydney Conservatorium of Music. 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

John Scofield on guitar, joining John Modesky, Billy Martin and Chris Wood, Modesky, Martin and Wood, from an album called Juice, under the title of Modesky, Scofield, Martin and Wood. And that was track 4, Juicy Lucy. It sounds a little like Louie Louie at the start. I think there may have been a little hint there. Anyway, you're listening to Jammin' Sunday on Sunday, May 17, getting very close to winter. We're going through till 10, and then Yvonne Blunt will be in the house speaking of jazz. But we'll keep on now with Noel McGee and his Space Spies.

0: You're listening to Eastside FM, and we're closing in on the last 30 minutes of Jammin' Sunday today. That was Noel McGee, French drummer from way back in 1975, Noel McGee and Space Spies, and that was their album Trapeze. It's now available on Apple Music and Spotify, so that's good to see. And in a moment, we're going to be hearing from the band that gave us Nubia Garcia, English saxophone player of note, who's done great things in the last few years. But before she was doing that, she was in a band called Maisha. So very shortly, we'll hear from Maisha.
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0: Just gone 9:40 on Eastside FM on this Sunday morning. The closing moments of Jam and Sunday with Strathgordon. It's been a lot of fun today. Bit of a double act there. We had Maisha from the album There Is a Place. And as I mentioned earlier, that featured Nubia Garcia on the saxophone and flute. That album came out in 2018. And then a year later, Nubia Garcia turned up with this band, Narija, also on the saxes and the flutes, and that's the Narija track Riverfest from their 2019 album Bloom. And just looking at the track listing here, there's a bit of a East London train spotting exercise going on here. Not only Nubia Garcia, I also see Sheila Morris-Gray, a lovely combination there, on Sheila Morris-Gray on the trumpet. And for those who know their East London jazz scene, they would recognise Sheila Morris-Gray as the singer and trumpeter in the band Kokoroko, who came out here a couple of years ago. If you don't know Kokoroko, I could guarantee you, if you have sat in a coffee, having a coffee in a cafe anywhere in the world in the last, 5, 10 years, you would have heard Kokoroko's track Abusi Junction. 19 minutes away from 10 o'clock, Eastside FM, Jam and Sunday.
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Patnathini from his album One Quiet Night, and that was very recognisably Ferry Cross the Mersey. That's it for Jammin' Sunday on Sunday, May 17. Yvonne is up next. Have a lovely weekend on this slightly rainy and overcast weekend. I think there's more of it. This is Strathgordon saying goodbye, leaving you with Jar Wobble and Get Carter. Have a great weekend.

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1: Good morning. Welcome to Eastside. Welcome back to Speaking of Jazz. Thank you, Strath. He is off next week, but he was finishing his show there with a great track, which I haven't heard before, by Jar Wobble, who is a UK bass guitarist. And the title of that track was Get Carter, which I remember was a great cult Michael Caine movie from 1971. So check that out too. Welcome to Speaking of Jazz. You're here with me, Yvonne, for the next 2 hours. I'm coming to you live from the Alan Slate studio here in Paddington, and I've got a great selection of music for you. We'll take a little wander through some jazz and blues and soul as usual. I'm going to start the show with some Kenny Barron, and why not? This album is called Lemuria Seascape. And Kenny started out playing with James Moody. You may recall I played a track last week by a vocalist called Moody's Mood for Love. So Kenny was playing with James Moody in 1961, and which was really one of the turning points in his career, came the year later when he joined Dizzy Gillespie's band. So Dizzy hired him purely on James Moody's recommendation, and he hadn't even heard him play at that point. So Kenny was very young, and this kind of launched his career. He stayed with Dizzy for about 4 years and then went on to play with hundreds of major jazz figures and did hundreds of recordings. This is with his trio. That's Ray Drummond on bass and Ben Riley on drums, who was the former drummer with Sonny Rollins and Thelonious Monk. And the track is called Fungi Mama.